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2: 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You only live once. 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
1: 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Flow Rider and Lunch Money. 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

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That's when I knew that your heart was scarring. 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Like, wait, babe, let me ask your pardon.

Alle Stille, Stille, Stille, Stille, Stille, Stille, Stille, Stille, Stille, Stille, Stille, Stille, Stille, Stille, Stille, Stille, Stille, Stille, Stille, Stille, Stille, Stille, Stille, Stille, Stille, Stille, Stille, Stille, Stille, Stille, Stille, Stille, Stille, Stille, Stille, Stille, Stille, Stille, Stille, Stille, Stille, Stille, Stille, Stille, Stille, Stille, Stille, Stille, Stille, Stille, Stille, Stille, Stille, Stille, Stille, Stille, Stille, Stille, Stille, Stille, Stille, Stille, Stille, Stille, Stille, Stille, Stille, Stille, Stille, Stille, Stille, Stille, Stille, Stille, Stille, Stille, Stille, Stille, Stille, Stille, Stille, Stille, Stille, Stille, Stille, Stille, Stille, Stille, Stille, Stille, Stille, Stille, Stille, Stille